people say that too much of anything is not good for you, baby. But I don't know about that. There's many times that we've loved and we've shared love and

in the wee hours of the morning, when everything is still, and they staring at the darkness, trying to find the will, only to be plagued by roaches, scorpions, and mice, not to mention politics, that's a big problem.

take all of my life to find you. But you can believe it's gonna take the rest of my life.

was the next thing that came along when people started mixing two turntables, DJing in a neighborhood. And when he played that music and that impact was like shaking your skeleton.